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4: 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Kid Kelly here with a couple of hours of hot 80s hits. Thanks for listening. Let's go back to 1983 from Michael Jackson. Here's MJ with Wannabe Startin' Somethin'.

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0: 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Back to 1980, that's Queen and Crazy Little Thing Called Love. And this is Kid Kelly. 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
1: So, Craigs, the only true wisdom consists in knowing that you know nothing.
2: 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Oh, yeah. Let's bag them. Yeah.
0: All right, that's your clip to this weekend's Backtracks 80s Mystery Movie. A clue to help you ID that is... Phone Booth. Stay here, another clue and your answer coming. Now, the lead singer of this band says he's a big fan of astrology. He says it's even given him the edge in many things in life. Here's Boy George of Culture Club. From 1983, this is Time, Clock of the Heart.

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And this is Kid Kelly, keeping your 80s moving and stopless with Rick Springfield. Back to 1982 for Don't Talk to Strangers. You were-

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2: 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Thanks for listening. Here's another hint to your Backtracks 80s mystery movie. Their school report rocked. Stay here. Another hint and your answer coming. Now back to 1984 for Daryl Hall and John Oates, sometimes known as Hall & Oates. Here's METHODOFLOVE, Method of Modern Love.

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at the place that plays a decade of 80s backtracks every weekend at this time with me, Kid Kelly. That's the band who were searching around for a good title for the song and found it by flipping through, wait for it, the Bible. From 83, that's Rock of Ages. This is Kid Kelly keeping your 80s moving ahead to 1984. Here's Irene Cara and Break

0: 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Back to 1984, that's Irene Cara and Breakdance. 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
1: Socrates, the only true wisdom consists in knowing that you know nothing.
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1: Oh, yeah.
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1: Yeah.
0: Okay, that's your clip to this weekend's Backtracks 80s Mystery Movie. Clues to help you ID it were phone booth and their school report rocked. And your answer, just when it looked like this pair was flunking, a time-traveling phone booth helped them both gather real figures from history in an unforgettable show in the front of the school. This all took place in the hit movie, Bill and Ted's Excellent Adventure.
3: Excellent!
0: A big comedy hit in 1988. And stay right here, more awesome 80s hits happen next. Hi, I'm Kid Kelly. 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Follow me on Twitter, I'll follow you back. Now an 80s hit lyric to ID goes, body gets so weak I can hardly stand. So who sang that? I'll say it and play it after Pat Benatar. Back to 84 for We Belong.

hits, a couple hours every weekend, back to 1984, that's Pat Benatar and We Belong. And this is Kid Kelly with your 80s backtrack song lyric. It goes, body gets so weak I can hardly stand. So, who sang that? Well, your year is 1983. Your artist, Prince. This kicks off more Stompless 80s hot hits. Here's Delirious.

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0: 80s hot hits live right here a couple hours every weekend. Thanks for listening. Back to 1985, that's Mr. Mister and Kyrie. Before it, from 83, Dexy's Midnight Runners did Come On Eileen. I played the band Los Lobos. Back to 87, I played La Bamba from the movie. The Cars did You Might Think, back to 84, and Prince kicked off the stopless 80s hot hits with 83's Delirious. All right, Kid Kelly here. Your hot 80s tracks continue. Hang with me for music from Shannon, Journey, and a bunch more. And I'll kick things off of the year. Most everybody wants one of those new video cassette recorders, VCRs. McDonald's introduces something called a McNugget. And shiny parachute pants are in style. Is it 1981, 1982, or 1983? Get ready for your answer. It's kind of like we made you a mixtape on your Walkman. 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
3: So, when did most folks want one of those brand new VCRs, video cassette recorders, which cost about $1,000, however you could record TV?
4: Wow. Chicken McNuggets.
3: When did McDonald's introduce something called a chicken, quote, McNugget? And what year was it that shiny parachute pants made from the actual nylon used in real parachutes became a hot fashion? 1981, 1982, or 1983? The year was 1983. It's when Shannon Green, known as just Shannon, had this hot 80s hit. Let the music play.

0: 80s hot hits, this time every weekend, with the artist who says some of the lyrics for this song came to him in the shower, and he actually wrote them in soap on the shower door. Then John Cougar, it's John Mellencamp, back to 82 with Hurt So Good. And this is Kid Kelly, still Kid Kelly. Hey, listen. 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Think you know it? If you don't, you will. Hang on. 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
4: Hi, I'm Kid Kelly. Happy weekend. The year of this is 1986. Your artists, the trio, Bananarama. This is Venus.

0: place that plays a couple of hours of 80s hits. And I catch you up, for sure. It's a timeless song from Journey. Back to 81, that's Don't Stop Believin'. Before it, a lost track from the family called The Jets. From 87, I played Rocket to You.
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0: So it appears that at long last, there's a new documentary about the Go-Go's. It's out. It's been in the works for a bit, and it's now airing on Showtime. The film named after the band follows their rise to 80s fame and the ultimate breakup. It's on now, and you'll love it. And this is Kid Kelly right back with more hot 80s hits here next.

guys that bring the 80s back this time every weekend. Thank you for listening. That's the artist who says she owns over 300 pairs of shoes. She deserves them. She earned them. Paula Abdul from 89, that's Cold Hearted. And me, I'm Kid Kelly. Listen. Okay, that's this weekend's 80s Backwards Track song clip. Think you know it? If you still don't, a final hint. It was in one of my favorite 80s movies called Back to the Future. Here's Huey Lewis and the News from 85.

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For 83, that's Naked Eyes, with always something there to remind me. And me, I'm Kid Kelly. Hey, question. What was the handheld device rolled out by Nintendo in 1989? Your answer is the Game Boy. And even though there are other choices, the Game Boy became immensely popular. Like these guys. Here's Poison from 87 with Talk Dirty.

0: 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Back to 87, that's Poison and Talk Dirty to Me. Hey, it's me, Kid Kelly, thanking you for being you. 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
0: 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Now, this song has a lot of moving parts. Q-Tip from A Tribe Called Quest, Herbie Hancock, who's most noted for blending jazz and dance into an electrifying blend, and then his sample track of his song Watermelon all fused together. Here's Hot Hit 25 this week, D-Light and

down. This is Kid Kelly. Chris Barron wrote this song. He also sings it. He felt the song would be cool because it presents a kind of bar feel vibe. Listen and agree. Hot Hit 23, Spin Doctors, Two Princes. Yeah.

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6: Hi, I'm Kid Kelly. 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Cranberries with Dreams.

Mac is back. Hot at 18 this week, Mark Morrison, Return of the Mac. Number 17, Let's All Dance Around a Fountain. If you know what I mean, the Rembrandts, I'll Be There for You.

0: the spot. Hot 90s hits on the weekend with me, Kid Kelly, your friend. That's the theme to the TV show of the same name. The creators brought in the Rembrandts to make a TV moment a big song, too. Hot Hit 17 this week. I'll be there for you. Hey, you. Kid Kelly here, on the way. 16 presents movement. 15, more movement. 14, a sigh of relief. And your countdown continues next. Hang out.
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0: 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Mariah Carey, Always Be My Baby.
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Hot Hits on the Weekend with me, your KID Kid Kelly. This guy reintroduced harmonica, the mouth organ, back into rock and roll. John Popper of Blues Traveler. Hot Hit 11 this week. Run Around. My name's Kid Kelly. Number 10, What Is Love? Which way did he go? He went Hadaway.

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Rock Hits on the Weekend with me, your KID, and that is how he do it. Number 9 on the countdown this week, big party anthem, a lot of that. Montel Jordan, this is how we do it. Hi there, my name is Kid Kelly. 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Thank you for listening and continue to trust your ears. Hot hit number 8, Alanis Morissette, Ironic.

0: Friday's Hot Hits on the Weekend with Kid Kelly. It's a song about resistance. Reeks of authenticity because of Thom Yorke's raw vocal approach. Hot Hit 7 this week, he fronts Radiohead. That's Creep. This is Kid Kelly with 6, 5, and 4, and maybe more on the way. Hang out. 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

Ooh, you got the spot that's hot. Hot 96 on the weekend on Kid Kelly with Clavillis plus Cole. CNC Music Factory. Gonna make you sweat. Everybody dance. Yeah. This is your 90s hot hits. Number 5, Leave Britney Alone. Britney Spears, baby. One more time.

Hotties hits on the weekend, the song still generates slow movement. Big on wedding playlists, R&B stuff too, yeah you. Boys, two, men. Number four, End of the Road. This is Kid Kelly. Three, two, and one of your top 25 hot hits happens here next.

Until the Weekend with me, Kid Kelly, led by Mike Edwards. Hot hit number three this week, the band, not solo guy, Jesus Jones, right here, right now. Number two, EMFU, Unbelievable.

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1: Oh, 90s hot hits here on the weekend. I'm Kid Kelly. Number two, EMF, Unbelievable. My name's Kid Kelly, your top 25 based on national airplay, historical and statistical chart data, and a proprietary KK genome. Now, number one this week, written by Kurt Cobain, performed by the band who took their own grunge sound, which became a mainstream sound that changed rock. Hot hit number one this week, Nirvana, Smells Like Teen Spirit.

0: voices. They change the sound of rock. Nirvana smells like Teen Spirit. My name is Kid Kelly. Thanking you for listening. Thanks for being true. Thanks for being you. Back with a fresh Hot 25 next week.
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6: A better life with Dr. Sanjay Gupta.
7: You can't always control what your kid sees online, but you can give them the tools to make sense of it. Dr. Mary Davies is the author of a new book, Teaching Critical Thinking to Teenagers. Not an easy task, right? In the book, Davies says critical thinking is really just instilling the habit to pause and ask, hang on a minute, is that right? Before you believe what you see. Now here's the best part. You can model this behavior at home. When you read something surprising, say something like, let's go look that up together. Use the word we, because we are all targets of these algorithms. Show your kids it's okay to change your mind when the evidence on something changes. And perhaps most important, just keep the conversation going with your teenager. Even if they say they don't want to talk, the thing is this, they probably really do. I'm Dr. Sanjay Gupta, helping you live a better life.
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1: When I had mono, I was eating still regularly, but it hurt so much to eat because my throat had just, it was disgusting. 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
1: 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I'm just saying. 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

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I blasted off the planet, rock to cause catastrophe, and it matters more because I had it. 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I'm automatic, quarterback, I ain't talking second, pack it up, I don't panic, batter up, who the

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0: So the other day, Lauren, you were out of town, but Veronica was nice enough to help me out. Colleen's car was in the shop. I needed a ride to and from work one of the days. So we're driving. I can't remember if it was on our way. It must have been on our way home. We saw a sign for a Culver's. And I just said kind of casually, I'm like, oh, thank God there's not a Culver's near me.
1: Why? Because, you would stop anyway, even if it's not near you.
0: No, there's one that's like up by 12 Oaks. It's just far enough away that it's like, eh, it's kind of a pain to get there. I'm not.
2: I think you don't live in Belleville. I got one in walking distance.
0: I know.
1: I do too.
2: Two drive-thrus.
0: Isn't that
2: two
0: great?
2: Lanes, I mean, yeah.
0: I love that. The two drive-thru is such a flex.
2: I don't think you would go to Culver's as much because it's so expensive.
0: It is not cheap. That is true. But
2: I mean, it's good.
0: It's so good.
2: Those burgers, I tell you.
0: Their burgers are fantastic. I love their fries. What's the shake?
2: The concrete mixer.
0: The concrete mixer. Yeah. I love that.
1: Yeah. It's not really a shake. It's more like an ice cream treat.
0: It really is.
1: You can't drink that thing with a straw.
2: Yeah. No, I think they probably do have shakes too, but yeah.
0: What is the store that you're, or restaurant or whatever, that you're glad it's not close to where you live?
1: You know, it's interesting with this question because I feel like it doesn't matter anymore because we have, for food wise, you got Uber Eats, you got all the things that can bring it your way.
0: That's
1: but
0: true.
1: I would say if there were like an Old Navy or Gap or Target behind my house with the amount of spending I do there for my kids.
0: Yeah.
1: And they're not close by.
0: Yeah.
1: And I shop online. It would be a problem if I could just walk to one. Because I would just, I just love, especially Old Navy for kids. Oh my God, the prices are so good. And the clothes will last you a full season, which is really all you get because they grow.
2: Yeah.
0: Exactly. The perfect store.
1: And Target too. So like those are my big, like I'll hit those stores up for clothes. And if they were in walking distance, that would be a problem.
2: How far is too far? Like when we're talking about, you say you don't live close to it.
0: Okay, so for me, like if there were one within 10 minutes of me, like a Culver's within 10 minutes.
1: So a mile, would you walk a mile?
0: Oh yeah, I would totally do that.
1: See, I think, yeah, I love walking. So if it was a couple miles, and then you're burning the calories on your way home.
0: Yeah. Bonus. But for you, like, let's say the Target Old Navy.
1: The one I used to go to all the time, they had condos in that area.
0: Oh, man.
1: I used to go to the one over there. I think it's like Coolidge or it's in the Royal Oak area. And I always thought, like, what do those people do? Like, do they wake up on a Saturday and just walk into the parking lot? Because there's literally, like, and there's a Whole Foods right there.
0: Right.
1: It's like the
0: man.
1: Mecca. And you're just like, what? Like, I don't know what I would do. And you could get there before the lines. You could get there before it gets busy. You literally could be outside. Like, people used to be walking their dogs right by the parking lot because they lived in that condo complex.
0: The Costco close to me?
1: Yeah.
0: Actually, there's a Costco and a Target. And there's I think it's either an apartment complex or a condo complex that basically overlooks the Costco. That would be.
1: But is that in walking distance?
0: It's literally in walking. You could. Yeah. It's across the parking lot.
1: Yeah. But from your house.
0: But from my house? No, it's not. It's
1: See,
0: too far away.
1: With your question, Veronica, I feel like any kind of driving, it's still annoying to drive somewhere and park in a parking lot.
0: That's correct. I agree with that. Yeah.
2: Well, it's because to me, growing up in a one stoplight town that didn't have anything other than like a small market.
0: Yeah.
2: 20 minutes is really not a long time for me to drive. Like, you know what I mean?
0: Yep.
2: And when I moved, so I lived in New Boston for, I don't know, 20 years of my life, or you know, probably 15 or so. And then I moved to Brownstown. My parents bought a house at Brownstown. And I was like, you mean to tell me there's a grocery store 5 minutes down the road? Like, that was remarkable to me. Like, I was not used to that. So to me, it's, I'll drive anywhere. Like, you know, it's not that far from me.
1: But you live within walking distance of one of your favorite stores.
2: Meyer?
1: No, Menards.
2: Oh, I do love Menards.
1: So do you have issues? Are you there all the time spending too much money, or feel like the glow has worn off?
2: Well, it just depends on like what I need. I will walk to Menards for the weirdest, most.
0: You
2: like,
0: go there for food.
2: Yeah. Because it's like, okay, let's say I go to the grocery store. I go to Meyer and I have like this big haul. Right.
0: Right.
2: And I have a recipe and I don't go shopping with a list. It's a whole thing. I really should. And I don't. And I'll forget like chicken broth. And I'm like, crap. I don't really want to go back up to Meyer. And it's something like just one thing. I'll just walk up to Menards and I'll go and get it. And I've done that before.
0: They have chicken broth at Menards?
2: Yeah.
1: Plain. They have everything.
0: Do they really?
2: Yes.
1: There's you take chicken broth camping, don't you?
0: I don't know.
1: Gotta be at Menards.
2: If it's in a can. They got refrigerator freezer stuff. So I'll go to Menards and I'll be like, you know what? I need to get more steps and I need to go change my furnace filter. I'll just walk up to Menards. Like, I just walk up to Menards.
1: Why not?
2: Anything.
1: Yeah. And you like being there.
2: And there's literally a designated path for the people that live in my community.
0: It's actually called Menards. It's called the Veronica Race Plat.
2: It's lit up than anything.
1: Yeah. That's your path.
2: You need to find some liquor shooters down there too. I'm like, man, this
1: your
2: is
1: path
2: fun.
1: To glory.
2: I'm like, all these Menards people are probably going out there on break, just taking a shot of a fireball. And just going to work.
1: I have this thing in my adult life. I've never lived it not in walking distance from a Starbucks.
0: Oh, yeah.
1: I have two I could walk to now, one much closer. When we lived in Ferndale, I could walk to one. We lived downtown Detroit, I could walk to one.
0: Yeah.
1: All my apartments in New York were very close to that. It was like wherever I lived, you would find one, mm-hmm. you know, and I love a Starbucks, so that was always a good thing for me. But I don't think I would ever take like extra trips there just because I could walk there. You know what I mean?
0: Yeah, I get it.
2: I think you would.
1: I don't know.
0: There was never a time when that happened?
1: I mean, maybe, but it's just like, oh, yeah, I'll just grab a coffee because it's right there. But I wasn't like, oh, it's down the street. I'm going to go five times.
0: Yeah.
2: Okay.
1: You know?
2: Yeah.
0: It's funny, just like the proximity thing is like, I think, a real key. Because like you said, when we first started talking, you're right. I can Uber Eats anything.
1: But if you're on your couch,
0: you're
1: hungry and there's a Culver's that you can like see out your window.
0: And you can justify it with I'll get my steps in. I'm going to walk over there. I'll grab some food. I'll walk back. Perfect. I have no guilt whatsoever. Fabulous.

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0: 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It's the $1,000 Minute. Get 10 questions right in 60 seconds. You win $1,000. We've got Angie in Flat Rock. Hey, Angie, how you doing?
1: Hey, good. How are you?
0: Cool. Is the window rolled down?
1: No.
0: Oh, okay. All right. Well, listen, if you get stuck on any question, just say pass. And if we have time, we will come back to that question, okay?
1: Okay, great. Thanks.
2: All right. All right, Angie, the timer starts right now. True or false, the sun is the largest object in our solar system?
1: False.
2: What kind of animal is a dodo?
1: Bird.
2: What U.S. state is home to Acadia National Park?
1: Colorado.
2: They eventually turn pink, but flamingos are what color when they're born?
1: White.
2: Where in your body is your coccyx?
1: Butt. Rear end.
2: Okay. The capital of California is?
1: San Antonio.
2: The name of the possessed doll in The Conjuring?
1: Megan. No. What's the other movie? I don't know.
2: What is the flattest state in the U.S.?
1: Flattest state. Iowa.
2: And that's time. You got through eight. So let's see how you did.
0: Okay, true or false, the sun is the largest object in the universe, or in the solar system.
2: It's actually true.
0: That is.
1: Oh.
0: What kind of animal is a dodo?
2: A dodo is a bird. You dodo bird.
3: You dodo.
0: What U.S. state is home to Acadia National Park?
2: Maine.
0: They eventually turn pink, but flamingos are born what color when they're born?
2: We put this on the socials. They're gray when they're born.
0: Gray. Okay. Where in your body is your coccyx?
2: The base of your spine. We'll take your butt.
0: The capital of California is?
2: Sacramento.
0: The name of the possessed doll in The Conjuring is?
2: I do love Megan, but Annabelle is the one from The Conjuring.
1: Oh, yeah. Oh.
0: And what is the flattest state in the United States?
2: Good old Florida.
0: All right, so you got a grand total of 2 out of 8. We're going to give you a pair of tickets to see Need to Breathe, Meadowbrook. That's coming up on August 30th. Congratulations.
1: Thank you.
0: You're welcome.

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1: Rady and I are at this radio convention in Chicago. 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
1: 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I'm like, this is more than you needed to pay. 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I'm like, what kind of movie? He goes, you know what kind. I'm like, are you serious? Are you serious?
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1: That's where Never Give Up comes from. 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I wasn't Dwayne. 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

0: Lauren, you found this story about this.
1: Brooke Snider. Brooke Snider is a model, semi-reality star. They have a show about their family. All the family's hot. The sisters are hot. She's hot. She's a social media influencer. Okay.
0: Okay.
1: So she's yachting in Europe with her fam. And not too unusual, but you see in the pictures that she goes topless at some point. They're in Europe. She's hot. She's known for kind of being like that. So whatever.
0: A free spirit.
1: And everyone's like, oh, cool. Brooke Snider's topless on a yacht. And then they noticed who else is on the yacht, and it's her dad. Her dad is right there. And he's not on one part of the yacht, and she's on the other, kind of hiding it. She's, like, having conversation with him. I was looking at the Instagram pictures. I was actually going to talk about this in the hit list, and I never got to it. And I was, like, asking around the room to Blaine and Veronica, like, would this ever fly in your family?
0: Hell no.
1: They're in Sardinia, Italy. And the comments, I mean, most of them, this is a Page Six post that I'm looking at, but most of them are saying, yeah, get out. Some are saying, if you're with your girlfriends or sisters, who cares? Hard stop at dad's, other people's husbands, BF's presence, weird and thirsty. This person says, we live in Barcelona. Topless beaches are super normal around everybody. Stop sexualizing.
0: Well, it's not even that. It's just weird.
1: I love how everyone's like, it's so European. Meanwhile, she's from Baton Rouge. I'm sorry. I consider myself a brave, free person. I could not imagine being topless in front of my dad or my stepdad. When they were visiting me after giving birth to children, I was in my own home and I chose to go in said kid's room, have a little privacy and breastfeed.
0: Yeah. Yeah.
1: Because I just felt like that was what I wanted to do.
0: My daughter, when she had Piper, when she was trying to breastfeed, same thing. Private. It was private. Like, I don't want to be on a boat, turn around and go, oh, hi.
1: Now, this is very different than breastfeeding. I think it's a totally different conversation. But this would be an absolute no-no for me.
0: Yeah.
1: Just like, what?
0: Yeah. Veronica?
2: Yeah, no. That's weird.
0: Nobody wants to be, like, as an adult, nude in front of their parents.
2: I just am not comfortable. It's, like, for example, I went and got a spray tan yesterday.
0: Uh-huh.
2: And with spray tans, you have different options. You can go completely nude. They have, you know, you can keep a strapless bra.
1: Cute little pasties.
2: They have the disposable underwear. And I mean, I go topless because a woman's doing it and it seems less weird to me. And now this isn't the first time I've ever gotten a spray tan.
0: Right.
2: But I mean, I felt even weird. I had to just put their like little disposable underwear on. And like, because that's just what I'm comfortable with. But like, you know, you're in a room, it's just you and another woman. So I didn't feel that weird. Would I feel weird if a guy was doing it? Maybe.
1: See,
2: it's
1: I
2: just
1: feel,
2: whatever you're comfortable with.
1: Yeah, exactly.
2: And you get a family member that's a guy. No.
1: And after having babies, I have no modesty.
0: Yeah.
1: Like, I really, if I'm in that situation, Veronica, it could be a guy, girl, whatever. Like, I just, I feel like it changed something in me.
0: Yeah.
1: But still, I wouldn't be topless in front of my dad.
2: You got to throw exactly. it somewhere.
1: Like, still, I would feel weird about
0: that. And your
1: that.
0: Dad would probably be like, feel weird about it. Let's say you were okay with it, and your dad's like, whoa, what's going on?
1: I'd have to ask him, too, because my dad, like, is a theater guy. And, and if you work in the theater community, everyone's naked in front of everybody. I grew up like that. I used to go in dressing rooms with my mom, like, backstage, and people would just be naked.
0: Changing into one outfit from
1: kind
0: another.
1: Kind of what you do.
0: Yeah.
1: Same thing with, like, artists on tour, you know, if they're making a lot of changes and stuff. So I don't know, but I have a feeling he would say the same thing if it were me.
0: Yeah, I bet. Yeah, that'd be...
2: And if you put it in, like, reverse, like, you would never be naked in front of Bailey.
0: Oh, my God.
2: That's
0: no.
2: so uncomfortable.
0: No one wants to see that.
1: Michael tells a story that his dad used to, like, walk around in, like, I think it was, like, tidy whiteys or, when his
0: my
1: sisters
0: dad
1: would
0: too.
1: Have friends
0: yes.
1: over.
0: My dad did the exact same thing, and my sisters hated him for it. Dad, put something on.
2: And it's so funny because those people would probably gawk at the fact that their daughter was naked in front of them.
0: Right.
2: You know what I mean?
0: Oh, yeah. Like, my dad would have been the first to call out Cindy or Susie on what they wore out on a date.
2: It's like, man.
0: But she's got girlfriend. They've got girlfriends staying over for the night, and here's dad the following morning walking around in tighty whiteys. Dude.
1: It's kind of was it like a My Kingdom, My House, I Do What I Want kind
0: I
1: of vibe?
0: I think so, yeah. My dad would also go skinny dipping off my grandpa's dock on Drummond Island to take a bath in the morning.
2: Oh my God.
0: My dad was a little freaky.
2: I just feel like it's more
1: skinny dip.
2: Yeah.
1: But not
2: skinny
1: with my dad.
0: Yeah.
2: It just feels like it's more uncomfortable, at least in like it would be more uncomfortable for me to be naked in front of people than or just as much as somebody looking at me. Like it's
0: just
2: hard no.
0: Yeah, exactly. All right.

0: An iconic film from the 90s. It was announced having a comeback at D23 this weekend. We will get into all the big Disney big news coming up. But first, we do have delays. If you're on 75 southbound, right around 9 Mile, watch out for an earlier incident there is blocking the right lane. And that's your right now traffic.
1: 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Now, Lauren's hit list.
0: Well, this is just very sad news to wake up to this morning. Actress Hayden Panettiere has sadly passed away, best known for her roles in Heroes, Remember the Titans, and of course, Nashville. She passed away early Sunday, they're saying, with her representatives confirming she was just 36 years old. Her rep shared this statement. It is with profound sadness we share the tragic passing of our beloved Hayden. She was an incredible light and a force of nature who brought immeasurable love and joy to all who knew her and to the millions who watched her on screen. Further details are not currently known. She reportedly flew from LA to somewhere in the South with her ex, Brian Hickerson. Just last month, she did cancel a convention appearance due to last-minute emergency. And earlier this year, she released her memoir, This Is Me, A Reckoning, which I read on audiobook, and it's wonderful. And she was doing a lot of press for that, talking about her battles with depression, alcoholism, being taken advantage of as a teenager, famous relationships, movie, and television roles. She was, of course, a mama to her daughter, who she had with heavyweight fighter Vladimir Klitschko. And sadly, before her passing, she was dealing with on-again, off-again custody and just kind of getting back into her daughter's life. So that's all we know at this time. Just incredibly, incredibly sad news. Switching gears, Noah Kahan performed in California in Los Angeles over the weekend. And of course, he had to bring out his good friend, Chappell Roan, and they duetted one of her songs, California. Listen.

0: Chapel has been a huge fan and friend to Noah and vice versa. He was on some of her earlier tour dates when he was still coming up. The two close for a long time. Big, big, big pop from the crowd when they saw Chapel hit the stage. D23 weekend. My goodness, if you're a Disney nerd, this was the weekend for you. We got an Avengers Doomsday announcement. Robert Downey Jr., Chris Evans, Haley Atwell shared the new teaser. There's something about a blue-eyed Doctor Doom. Kyle, you can fill me in. Stirring things among fans. Also a clip of Hugh Jackman asking for a role in the movie. Further teasing the Deadpool Wolverine appearance. It's all happening. X-Men reboot casting. Adam Driver in the mix now. He is playing Mr. Sinister. Chris Abbott will be Charles Xavier. And Obsession star Indé Navarrete will be Rouge. We're getting a Frozen 3. Kristen Bell, Idina Menzel, and Josh Gad on hand to reveal that. Olaf's getting a girlfriend. And Romy and Michelle 2 is happening. Lisa yes! Kudrow and Mira Sorvino hit the stage to share what their characters have been up to. We're getting a Tangled live action first look at Katherine Hahn as Mother Gothel. Cannot wait for that. That's going to hit theaters March 31st, 2028. And of course, the Bluey movie. The live action teaser trailer was shared showing the new CG animation style. That hits theaters August 6th of next year. Both mom and dad Bluey were on hand. Chili was there to talk about it. It's really kind of crazy to see their voices on real people. The kids not, because it's very well known that they don't let the kids be seen in public anywhere. So the kids who voice Bluey and Bingo and all the other kids on the show are never televised, and that was a choice. And then Lin-Manuel Miranda received the Disney Legend Award, rightfully so, for all of his work with Disney over the years, including Hamilton, Moana, Encanto, the Lion King remake. It goes on. He read his speech out of a VHS case for The Little Mermaid, which he said he grew up on as being his favorite Disney movie, and he read it to the tune of a very famous Little Mermaid song. Listen.
1: Now here I stand, full of gratitude, grateful for each human animator. The magic they do, and I'm grateful for you for believing in me. You see that line where the sky meets the sea? God, what a time. Grateful that I'm part of your world.
0: If you're a big Lin fan, I recommend watching the number that they did for him before his speech. It was really cool. All right, that's Lauren's hit list.
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1: Blaine and Lauren, 96.3 WDVD. It is Monday. It's going to be sunny and 82 today, already 72. Veronica's off today, and Kyle is filling in for her. And you had a Costco adventure, Lauren?
2: Oh, my gosh. Saturday, we decided as a family of four to go out and run errands. I don't know what we were thinking. And we started off, we had to get the kids' shoes. Went to the shoe store.
1: Saga continues.
2: Finally, because Michael was smart. My husband got, he's like, why do you keep buying them online? Just take them to the store and try them.

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1: Oh, she can't lift anything because everything's so big. So I finally found something that she could put up there, and he threw the only fit in the world. This is after, of course, being told no 10 times that they couldn't get this toy, that toy. We're not buying the skeleton today. We'll eventually come back. But like, you know. So here I am, that mom. Now, I wasn't yelling, screaming. I was completely calm, but I had him carrying him, like, basically on my shoulder, screaming and yelling so Michael could keep checking out. I had a pulling story's hand, and I swear to you, every set of eyes was just staring me down as I was walking through. It was just one of those moments. I just had
2: and
1: to
2: you felt like
1: forward.
2: The worst mom in the world, or
1: just, you know, it's a bit like, your kid's throwing a fit in the store.
2: Yeah.
1: We've all been there, but at the same time, you feel judged.
2: Oh, for sure.
1: And I'm just like trying to move as fast as I can. And then, of course, there's a mega line because everyone has to check out. And I don't have any groceries, so I'm trying to just like squeeze through the line. And then one of the person checking the ticket, they're like, where are you going? I'm like, isn't it obvious?
2: That would be me. I'd be like, you're cutting.
1: Isn't it obvious? Yeah. I'm not trying to cut in line. I'm just getting these kids out of here.
2: Trying to leave. Lend me some dignity for the love
1: it's
2: of
1: just,
2: God.
1: Every parent has been through it, or caregiver, you know, whatever. If you're with a screaming kid in the middle of the store, it's just embarrassing.
2: Yesterday, we went to 9:30 Mass.
1: Mm-hmm.
2: And Piper, my granddaughter, knows our priest, Father Dennis.
1: Mm-hmm.
2: And all she wants to do is give him a hug.
1: Yeah.
2: We get there a little late. The only seats available are the front pew.
1: Oh, no.
2: So we're sitting in the front pew. And Piper's dying through all of, you know, it's like an hour.
1: Yeah.
2: And she just wants to go hug Father Dennis.
1: That's it.
2: And I'm like, let her.
1: Just let her.
2: Let her.
1: Yeah.
2: Father Dennis doesn't care.
1: Yeah.
2: He'll make a quip about it. He'll get a big laugh. Everything will be
1: gonna
2: fine.
1: And who's going to be mad at a baby at church?
2: And Bailey and Ryan walked her out. They took her for a walk in the lobby. I'm like, oh, man, we had a moment. We could have had it.
1: It's just, so, you just, in a parent, though, when you're in that moment, you just never know what the right thing is to do.
2: You don't. And I remember hauling my kids. I remember hauling Colin screaming out of church a dozen times.
1: Yeah. Sometimes you just have to remove them from the situation.
2: Sometimes that's what you got to do. Yeah.
1: And everybody's just like, ugh.
2: And you feel like, the eyes of the world are upon you.
1: The eyes of the world. And the worst is when you have other children staring at you.
2: Oh,
1: like,
2: yeah.
1: I'm being good.
2: I'm better than that kid.
1: I'm with them. All right. We do have some delays this morning. If you are headed on 75 southbound, that accident on the right lane is still causing quite a backup there. And that's your right now traffic.
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0: 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What are some snacks that you just can't keep in your home because otherwise you just eat them all?
1: This is very niche, but Trader Joe's gummies, they have these, they have...
0: So on brand.
1: Well, no, but they're just so good. They'll are have they? Like just lobsters in the summer. They're like, you know, they're like...
0: Swedish fish?
1: Kind of, their version of it, but better. They're called, what are they? Oh gosh, somebody goes to Trader Joe's, text me. It's like sharks. They're like swimmer something. It's like a Scandinavian swimmers. That's what they're called. Scandinavian
0: Which
1: swimmers.
0: Which sounds dirty, let's be honest.
2: Then I gave her my Scandinavian swimmers, and that was that, let me tell you.
1: Exactly. If you put cookie dough in my house,
0: gone.
1: It's not going to make the bake.
0: Yeah.
1: I'm going to eat all of it. Or any kind of cookie dough, like bites or any of those kinds of things.
0: My granddaughter was in town this past weekend, and she's never had s'mores before. And for s'mores, you need graham crackers, you know, marshmallows, and we use, like, just Hershey chocolate bars. Hershey chocolate bars, for me, are the kiss of death. In fact, I meant to steal one this morning on my way in, and I forgot.
1: I was going to say, did you have enough to make s'mores?
0: Barely. I'm like, I don't make s'mores, by the way. I don't know if this is a hot take or not, but I don't like s'mores.
1: I'm the same. It's too much.
0: It's too much. I just do the chocolate candy bar on a couple graham crackers, and I'm good to go.
1: The only way I will eat it is if that marshmallow is burnt to a crisp.
0: Oh, really?
1: I want black marshmallow, white on the inside.
0: A few carcinogens in there.
1: Give it all to me. That's the only way I will eat it.
0: Kyle, what do you got in the house that or can't have in the house because otherwise you eat it all?
3: I can't keep Cheez-Its in the house. Cheez-Its will go, even a family-sized box will go in one sitting.
0: Really?
3: And if it's a mix between the regular and like the...
1: Amen.
3: Yeah, it's gone. It's not staying in the house.
1: With a bottle of Sauvignon Blanc? Stop it.

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0: Brian and Lauren, 96.3 WDVD. So what's going on over at Fox 2? Fox Broadcasting and Fox 2 are responding to former anchor Taryn Asher's sex discrimination lawsuit, saying that she was rightfully terminated for unprofessional behavior and profanity-laced outbursts in the newsroom. Those are their words. Her suit alleges that her co-anchor, Roop Raj, was given preferential treatment. Fox alleges that Asher frequently failed to attend editorial meetings where interviews were assigned, and that she shouted at multiple employees, used profanity with employees, and confronted an employee that she believed had complained to management about her. So we got dueling lawsuits between Taryn Asher and Fox and Fox 2.
1: Wow.
0: It's just a mess. Mm-hmm. Speaking of messes, there was a large police response and presence outside of Duggan's Irish Pub on Woodward near 13 Mile Saturday during the Dream Cruise after a fight broke out Saturday night. Several people were taken into custody. In addition to that, someone was doing burnouts on Woodward and then crashed into another car and tried to escape and evade police. And they were also arrested.
1: Y'all gonna get your cruise canceled.
0: Yeah.
1: Can't behave. They're not gonna do it.
0: You do stuff like this, we can't have nice things.
1: Mm-hmm.
0: Simple as that. All right, we've got the $1,000 minute coming up in about an hour, less than an hour. And all this week, you've got your chance. If you don't win the $1,000, you can win $50 in Michigan lottery tickets. So either way, you could end up winning a bunch of money. That's coming up at 7:35.
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0: This actress and model said her mom had her exercised when she was a child. Yeah, we'll get into it. But first, we do have some delays this morning. Okay, north and southbound M54 at East Carpenter and Coldwater Road. We do have an accident there. All lanes are shut down at the moment. And that's your right now traffic.
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0: hit list. Well, starting off with just some very sad news. Hayden Panettiere, the actress, has sadly passed away. Best known for roles in projects as Heroes, Remember the Titans, Nashville. She passed away this weekend. Her representative put out a statement. It is with profound sadness that we share the tragic passing of our beloved Hayden. She was incredible light, the force of nature who brought immeasurable love and joy to all who knew her and to the millions who watched her on screen. Further details are not available at this time. They're saying she passed away earlier in the day Sunday and was found by a, quote, acquaintance. She reportedly flew from Los Angeles to the South with her on-again, off-again ex-boyfriend Brian Hickerson. Just last month, she canceled a convention appearance due to a last-minute emergency. Earlier this year, she released a beautiful and heartbreaking memoir, This Is Me, A Reckoning, where she wrote about her battles with depression, alcoholism, being taken advantage of as a young child, famous relationships, postpartum, and movie and television roles that she has done. She just sat down with Jay Shetty a few months ago on a pretty powerful podcast talking about how she was, you know, doing pretty well, all things considered, and how she felt like she had a lot of life left to live. So, very sad news. She was only 36 years old. Switching gears, Perez Hilton is still in the hospital nearly 2 weeks after his frightening live stream. His family has announced that his site is set to return to regularly scheduled programming, his blogging sites. Now, no word if his social media is going to be active. However, I'm sure they'll be promoting the content on these sites on his social media, and no word who's going to be running the content. In an update on his celebrity gossip website, his family says that he's still in the hospital after the disturbing August 4th TikTok live, but they specify that he's in an inpatient setting getting the care he needs from physicians and mental health professionals. His children remain in custody with his mom, so can only presume that he's going to be somehow working on this content, but not sure at this time. Okay, Kaia Gerber, she is the star of this Ryan Murphy show that's out right now, Shards. Michael and I watched two episodes over the weekend.
2: And?
0: Kind of love it.
2: Oh, yeah. It's your typical Ryan Murphy, or?
0: It's very Ryan Murphy, and it's like, it's just good.
2: Okay.
0: It's cheesy. It's fun.
2: All right.
0: It's thriller. It's based on a book. Anyway, she is the daughter of Cindy Crawford, and she was talking about in a recent interview on the Mitch Churi Chat Show, saying that as a child, she always felt that she was haunted, and she said she spent much of her life feeling haunted. Her family knew it was kind of a thing. So then the person hosting the show said, "Did you ever try to undergo an exorcism?" And she said, "Yeah." She said, "My mom, Cindy, had me exercised." She said they did it with an unexpected instrument as part of the ritual. She went on to elaborate that it was a didgeridoo. She said they played the didgeridoo all over her as the exorcism. And then she continued saying, "Yeah, that actually happened. I've never really talked about it until now." So, wow.
2: Wow, yeah.
0: She said she feels great now, and hey, Lauren, it was kind of always a thing.
2: From now on in all of our interviews, let's ask our guests if they've been exercised.
0: I mean, guess it's a good question. You get some intel.
2: Yeah.
0: Coming up at 8 a.m., Lin-Manuel Miranda gets Disney's highest honor and some Disney things to look forward to coming up in the next few years. That's Lauren's Hit List.
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0: 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It's Blaine and Lauren, and Veronica is sleeping one off today. Let's just be honest.
1: Well, she had her batch party, and then she went and saw Hillary Duff.
0: Yeah.
2: She had a good weekend.
0: So we'll get her back tomorrow, and in for her is Kyle. And Kyle, you're going to partake in a little game here with Lauren. We call it the birthday game. Mm-hmm. It's groundbreaking stuff. So here's the deal. I'll list off five celebrities, and you have to guess their age today without going over. If you go over, closest going over gets the point. Mm-hmm. But if you go over, no points for you. Sorry. Mm-hmm. All right. All right, your first celebrity, famous for hosting Fashion Police, Juliana Rancic. How old is Juliana Rancic?
1: Oh, I feel like I should know this. I think Juliana Rancic today is 52 years old.
0: Lauren says 52. Kyle, what do you say?
3: Who is that? I'm guessing like 48 because she said 52.
0: Point to Lauren because Juliana Rancic is 52 years old on this day. Congratulations. All right. Point number one to Lauren. Okay, next one. Donnie Wahlberg. This is a birthday list made for Lauren Crocker. I'll tell you that.
1: As hard as it is to believe, I'm trying to think of like when I loved Snickers on the Block. How old were they? They were all still so young, but he was older. I'm going to say he's at least 10 years older than me. So I'm going to go, is he 55 today? He's 56. He's 56 today.
0: 56 is your guess. Okay.
3: I'm going older. I think he's 59. It's 58, isn't it?
0: He's 57 today. Point to Lauren.
1: Woo!
0: 2-0. That's okay, man.
3: It's okay.
0: Maybe you can catch up with this next one.
3: Okay.
0: An actor that we all know, or we should all know, he's been in 1,000 movies, received a bunch of awards, was once married to Madonna. How old is Sean Penn?
1: Oh, that's a good one.
0: Spicoli from Fast Times at Ridgemont High.
1: Sean Penn has to be 63. Sean Penn is 63 today.
0: Okay. Kyle?
3: I'm going 65.
0: 65. That was a wise choice because he's 66. Nice job, Kyle. It's 2-1. Lauren's in the lead. Let's continue our next birthday. This guy, again, another actor that we should all know. Been in a ton of great movies, including The Godfather Part 2.
1: Oh.
0: Goodfellas. The Irishman. Meet the Fockers.
3: Oh.
0: He's been in some good movies and some not so good movies. How old is Robert De Niro? Robert De Niro.
1: Icon, legend. I know he had a baby. Is he 89?
0: 89?
1: Or is he? No, he's not that old. Is he 85? Is he 85, Robert De Niro?
0: 85 years old, says Lauren.
3: I'm going 87.
0: 87, you're both wrong. He is 83 today, Robert De Niro.
1: He had that baby at 80.
0: Well,
1: that was like 5 years ago.
3: He had a baby at 80?
0: Yeah, dude, that's like irresponsible.
1: Maybe he was like 78.
0: Either way, it's still irresponsible.
1: Not to Robert De Niro.
0: No. You got a problem with me.
1: Exactly. That man can do whatever he wants.
0: Okay, one more. I do have two, but in case of a tiebreaker, but I don't think we're going to need it. Our next birthday is a singer. The lead singer of the Go-Go's, also a solo act for many, many years. How old is Belinda Carlisle?
1: Oh, boy. Oh,
0: she gave us We Got the Beat. Heaven is a place on earth.
1: Yes, it is.
0: Vacation, all I ever wanted. Vacation, happy to get
1: away. Belinda Carlisle is... Kyle, do you have a guess?
3: I'm going 72.
0: 72, says Kyle.
1: Yeah, I think so. I think she's 70 today.
0: 70. Oh. I'm happy to tell you that you're both wrong and that Belinda Carlisle is 68.
1: Oh, so we both went over.
0: Yeah, let's do one more just for fun. This guy... I don't know really what he's accomplished in life other than being the father of Paris Hilton. Rick Hilton. How old is Paris Hilton's dad?
1: Is Rick Hilton?
0: Rick.
1: Is he like, I don't know, is he a cool 71?
0: Cool 71, says
3: Lauren. I'm
0: going
3: 67.
0: Man, Lauren Crocker's on fire today. He is 71.
1: All right.
0: There you go. Congratulations, Lauren. You're the big winner.
1: Thank you.
0: Let's have another big winner. We've got 96.3 WDVD's Artist Showcases Iconic Places.
1: This is so cool, you guys. I cannot wait. You get to see Lucas Graham.
0: Lucas Graham!
1: In an intimate show at 10 in the morning at Detroit City Distillery before he takes the stage with Ed Sheeran that night at Ford Field.
0: All you got to do is be caller 10, 866-298-9630. Caller 10, you're going to win the tickets. 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

0: Blaine and Lauren and Lucas Graham. Amy, good morning.
1: Good morning.
0: Hey, you're caller 10. You win.
2: Woo!
1: Thank you.
0: Yeah, you are welcome. You're going to see Lucas Graham at 100 Proof by Detroit City Distillery in the old Stroh's Ice Cream Factory. That's coming up on August 29th. Have fun at the show. Thanks for listening. We appreciate it. More chances to win throughout the day.
2: All right, southbound 75 at 11 Mile. We do have an accident there blocking the left lane. Also, southbound 75 at 12, it's starting to slow down because of that incident. But this time, it's on the other side, on the northbound side. And southbound 475 at 69, we do have an accident there blocking all lanes. And that's your right now traffic. 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

0: 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It's Blaine and Lauren and love letters to Lauren.
1: Anonymous writes in, should we try again? And then she goes on, let me explain. My ex and I have been apart for 2 years. We were married for 10. We share 2 children. And recently, we started having an affair with each other. My ex is dating someone. I am single. We started connecting when we began communicating outside of our parenting app, which was assigned to us when we got divorced. And things started heating up.
0: Yeah, they did.
1: I'm hesitant only because my children. I obviously don't want to give them false hope. As of now, we've been able to keep our relationship private. And our children have no idea what's going on. However, I don't think that's going to last much longer. We broke up for reasons that I don't feel like getting into detail about. Let's just say we weren't getting along. There was no cheating. No one did anything bad. We just stopped getting along. I think we have a spark. I think we could try again. Should I? Anonymous.
0: 866-298-9630. Call or text. Same number.
1: I mean, why not?
0: I knew it. I knew you would say that. I knew it.
2: I have a question. Are they dating or are they just doing the hanky panky?
1: She does. This is all I know. I'm going by what I know.
0: You know what Lauren knows.
2: Starting off.
1: They're keeping it from the kids, which makes me think, you know, they're just keeping it pretty quiet. But, I mean, give it a try.
0: Until the kid walks in the room. Oh, mom, dad.
1: Maybe they're doing like hotels, you know? The only thing that's messy here is he is seeing somebody else.
0: Yeah, there's that.
1: And you know what they say? You lose them how you found them.
0: Yeah.
1: So you're saying nobody was unfaithful when you guys were married, but if he's being unfaithful to somebody else, he's hooking up with you. My only suggestion to you is if I were going to really move forward and try to make this work with my ex again, I would mandate that he needs to end this other relationship.
0: Yeah.
1: Because you don't want to get messy with anybody, but especially with your ex. That would be the first step before I would take another move.
0: Okay. Any advice for Anonymous would be appreciated. I think Lauren's given some good advice. I think everything that you said makes sense. I see the phones are lighting up on this one. 866-298-9630. What would you do?

0: 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Lauren's kind of like the unofficial relationship counselor here at the radio station.
1: I don't know about that.
0: With love letters to Lauren. But our listeners are also chiming in. We'll get to them in a sec.
1: Yeah. Okay, so Anonymous starts off the letter, "Should we try again?" And she goes on to say that she and her ex-husband have been apart for 2 years. They were married for 10. They have 2 kids. He's dating someone else. And now they've been hooking up and kind of seeing each other on the side. This right. is ex-husband. She said it all started. They weren't really communicating there, except for their parenting app, which was given to them by court when they got divorced for custody purposes. Then she said, "We started communicating outside of the parenting app and things started to sizzle. It's been going on for a little while." She said she successfully kept it from the kids. But she doesn't want to keep on going this way. They will find out. However, she doesn't want to give her kids false hope. So she needs to make a decision if she's really going to give this another shot with her ex. She said that they broke up. She didn't go into detail about why they broke up, but nobody cheated or was unfaithful or did anything bad. They basically just kind of fell out of love with one another. And I said, listen, he's got to get rid of the other relationship. If he's serious about this as you are, he's got to knock the other relationship out. Because you're right, there's kids involved. But because you had a family and because you have kids, if he can get the relationship out of the way, maybe you guys can do a little therapy. Maybe you can work it out. I don't know. I always believe in love. And I think love should get second chances. Under the right circumstances.
0: Kyle's over there laughing at you.
1: You're so jaded at such a young age.
2: I disagree. I know. I want love to go on, but I'm sitting over here like, she's lonely. He's horrible cheating on this woman. And it's just for the hanky-panky. Like,
1: you know that excitement. Movie? I don't know if you've seen it, guys, either of you. The one with Alec Baldwin and Meryl Streep.
0: Yes, I have seen that movie.
1: And
0: I remember
1: Amanda
0: that
1: Pee,
0: movie.
1: He's with Amanda Pee, and he and Meryl Streep were married. And this reminds me of that. And I love that movie.
0: I can't believe that Alec Baldwin would have, like, ditched Amanda Pee for Meryl Streep.
1: Watch it. Yeah. It's Meryl Streep.
0: Exactly. That's my point.
1: Well, and Meryl Streep had to choose between Alec Baldwin and Steve Martin.
0: That's
1: in that.
0: Right. That's right.
1: Anyway, we digress.
0: What was that movie called? We got to look it up.
1: Right. It's complicated.
0: Yeah, I think that's what it was. Yeah. All right. Lots of people texting in on this one. Sherry says, yes, try again. So she's Team Lauren on that one. Susan says the reason they broke up in the first place will come back up. It always does. Rick has a series of thoughts on this. Number one, spoiled milk doesn't go back in the fridge.
1: Oof.
0: It isn't going to get better. This also applies in relationships. And then he goes on to say, relationships are hard. Divorce is also a process that is not very quick. To go through that whole process and to follow through spoke volumes. I wish them luck co-parenting, but it sounds like moving on was the best for all. And our last comment from the 248, I think you need to think about what you want and write down what it would take in order for you to put it all behind you. That includes him signing a prenuptial agreement contract saying exactly what you get if this doesn't work out. And make sure the attorney that drafts it states that the document never expires.
1: Wow, that texter went right to the legal.
0: Man!
1: We're not going back without a prenup.
0: Got a lot of lawyers listening this morning.
1: I like it.
0: So you wouldn't go back, Kyle.
2: No.
0: You wouldn't give it another shot.
1: So what would you do about what's happened thus far? Would you just end it right now, or would you just keep letting it go then until it fizzles out?
2: No, she should definitely cut it off. No, if the relationship didn't work out under good circumstances, no one's cheating, nothing happened, and now you want to go back to start a new relationship with cheating? Yeah, no, that's just, you're starting on such a bad term after ending on a bad term.
1: But they have history.
2: Yeah, history don't mean you need to go back. It just means that was an important part of your life for that time.
0: You love who you love, Kyle.
1: Yeah. It's a tough one.
0: That is a tough one. All right, 734-96.3 WDVD.

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0: 96.3 WDVD. It's Blaine and Lauren, and it's Michigan Lottery Week for the $1,000 Minute. So you're either going to win $1,000 or $50 in Michigan Lottery tickets, which could end up winning you even more money. We've got Isabella in Canton. Good morning, Isabella. How you doing?
1: Good morning. I'm doing well.
0: Great. All right. If you get stuck on any question, just say pass. And if we have time, we will come back to it. All right?
1: Sounds perfect.
2: All right. The timer starts right now. A square has how many sides?
1: Four.
2: A group of porcupines is called a prickle or a stickle?
1: Prickle.
2: How many bases are there on a baseball field?
1: Three.
2: What name is singer-actor Stephanie Germanotta better known by?
1: Pass.
2: What is the square root of 64?
1: Eight.
2: Kate Middleton married Prince Charles in 2009 or 2011?
1: 2009. Can I go back to the baseball one? It's four.
2: Oh, okay. Who wrote the book On the Origin of the Species?
1: Charles Darwin.
2: On average, which grows faster, fingernails or toenails?
1: Fingernails.
2: Which European explorer discovered a passage that connects the Pacific and Atlantic Oceans?
1: Pass.
2: Sterling Cooper is where everyone worked on what TV series?
1: Pass.
2: Right at the buzzer.
1: Wow.
2: All right, let's go through your answers.
0: Okay, a square has how many sides?
2: Four.
0: A group of porcupines is called a prickle or a stickle?
2: A prickle.
0: How many bases are there on a baseball field?
2: Four.
0: What name is singer-actor Stephanie Germanotta better known by?
2: Lady Gaga.
0: What is the square root of 64?
2: Eight.
0: Kate Middleton married Prince Charles in 2000. All right, Prince... What's his face? William.
2: Oh, yeah, she didn't marry.
3: She married her father-in-law
0: in 2009 or 2011?
2: 2011. That would be weird.
0: So many levels. Oh, hello, Kate. Who wrote the book On the Origin of the Species?
2: We put this on the socials. Charles Darwin.
0: On average, which grows faster, fingernails or toenails?
2: Your fingernails.
0: Which European explorer discovered a passage that connects the Pacific and Atlantic Oceans?
2: Ferdinand Magellan.
0: And Sterling Cooper is where everyone worked on what TV series?
2: Mad Men.
0: You got a grand total of 6 out of 10. That means you win $50 in Michigan Lottery scratch-offs. Congratulations.
1: Perfect. Thank you so much.
0: Thank you for listening. Appreciate it.
2: All right, southbound 75. After 11 Mile, watch out for an incident there. Looks like the left lane is backed and traffic is back to 12 Mile right now. Eastbound 94, Mount Elliott. There is an accident there backing traffic up to Shane. And that's your right now traffic.
0: 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And either way, you're going to be really happy with the results. They're always updating the equipment. I just went to Planet Fitness over the weekend for a quick workout. Didn't have to wait for a machine. I don't ever see any out of order signs. 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
2: Pretty yeah, good. 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

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It's Monday. Blaine and Lauren, we're going to have sunshine getting up to about 82, 72 right now in Detroit. Oh, Harry Styles in New York. That sounds like fun. We'll get you qualified to win a trip. Coming up at 8.05.

0: have a surprise guest on stage in London. She stunned her audience with this one. And this 90s hit movie is getting a reboot. We'll get into it all. But first, eastbound 94 at Mount Elliott. We do have an accident there. It looks like it's taking out the left lane. Slow go to Shane. Eastbound 94 on ramp to Mount Elliott is being affected by this incident as well. Southbound 75 after 11 mile. Watch out for an incident there backing things up to 12 mile. And that's your right now traffic.
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0: Well, just a shockwave sent throughout Hollywood this morning. Very sad news. Hayden Panettiere has sadly passed away. The actress, best known for her roles in such projects as Heroes, Remember the Titans, Nashville, she passed away this weekend. She was just 36 years old. Her representative released a statement earlier this morning. It's with profound sadness that we share the tragic passing of our beloved Hayden. She was an incredible light and force of nature who brought immeasurable love and joy to all who knew her and to the millions who watched her on screen throughout her career. She started very, very young in the business. Further details on her passing are not available. It does say in the reports that she was found earlier in the day on Sunday by a, quote, acquaintance. She reportedly flew from L.A. to the South where her on-again, off-again ex, Brian Hickerson, was with him. Just last month, Hayden canceled a convention appearance due to last-minute emergency. Earlier this year, she did release a beautiful and heartbreaking memoir, This Is Me, A Reckoning. She wrote about her battles with postpartum, depression, anxiety, alcoholism, being taken advantage of as a teenager, her famous relationships, and, of course, being a mom. She just recently appeared on Jay Shetty's podcast and sadly was talking about how she feels like she's finally kind of coming out of this time and coming into the light. And she said she felt like she had so much life to live. So just heartbreaking news. Switching gears, it was a big moment in California. Actually, just outside of LA, Noah Kahan brought out Chapel Roan for a surprise performance at his sold out Rose Bowl Stadium, Pasadena. And I think fans were excited to see her. They duetted her song, California.

0: She and Noah have been friends for a long time. She said, he always stands up for me. He's a good person. And Noah recalled the first song he ever heard of Chappell's was California, and that's what made him fall in love with her music. So those two fanboying and girling all over each other. I love it. Ariana Grande's first night in London with her Eternal Sunshine tour did not disappoint. She brought out Cynthia Erivo. Listen. Never tired of these two women singing together. I'm just not. Glinda and Elphaba reunited. They also sang Happy Days Are Here Again and seem to be really happy to be together. Ariana will be in London for the rest of the week as part of her Eternal Sunshine tour. And if you're a Disney geek, this was a weekend for you. D23, Disney's big event where they just announced everything coming. New Avengers. Sure. We also have Hugh Jackman and potentially joining a Wolverine appearance and the X-Men reboot casting. Adam Driver will play Mr. Sinister, so that's big news. Frozen 3, Kristen Bell, Idina Menzel, and Josh Gad all took the stage to perform. Josh Gad also teased Olaf's getting a girlfriend. Ryan Gosling is stepping into Star Wars. He's going to be in the Star Wars Starfighter with director Sean Levy. We'd already heard that announcement, but he actually was on the end to confirm. And this is fun. Romeo and Michelle 2. Yes. Lisa Kudrow and Mira Sorvino hit the stage to share what their characters have been up to. We're getting a reboot. Should be coming out in 27. Tangled, first look at the live action of Tangled. Catherine Hahn is going to be Mother Gothel. Can't wait for that. That's coming out in 28. And the Bluey movie. We get a teaser trailer for the Bluey movie August 6th of next year. And then, not a dry eye in the house, Lin-Manuel Miranda becoming a Disney god on his own, got the Disney Legend Award. His work, I mean, Hamilton, Moana, Encanto, The Lion King reboots, basically everything has earned him this Legend Award. He read his speech out of a VHS case. I had this VHS case for The Little Mermaid because he said that was his first dip into the Disneyverse and when he fell in love. And he also kind of sang his speech to The Little Mermaid. Listen.
1: Now here I stand full of gratitude. Grateful for each human animator.
0: Yeah. Give it up for the humans.
1: With the magic they do. And I'm grateful for you for believing in me. You see that line where the sky meets the sea. Oh, what a time. Grateful that I'm part of your world.
2: There you go.
0: So sweet.
2: How much did you cry?
0: Oh, bald. The number that they did for him. If you're a Lin fan, you have to watch it. I was bawling watching it.
2: Between that and Ariana Grande and Cynthia Erivo.
0: I know. And then there was like this Broadway festival in New York this weekend where Rent had the 30th reunion. I mean, stop.
2: Lauren's going to need a transfusion or something.
0: So many good performances this weekend. And that's Lauren Sitlis.
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1: Madison Square Garden. 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
2: Seriously.
1: And, of course, great seats to see Harry live at MSG as a part of his very long record-breaking residency there.
0: Yeah. 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All right.
1: We're getting ready to host our son's fifth birthday party.
0: Woo!
1: Coming up, and very excited for him. Such a big boy, having a party, as we do. And I, you know, I love to invite everybody. It's a kid's party. Let's be honest. Kids are going to be having the majority of the, it's themed towards kids.
0: Right.
1: But I have adult friends, so I've invited my adult friends as well. And I put on the invitation, no gifts necessary. I did like a, your presence is presence enough.
0: Oh, nice.
1: However, if you feel you must, these are a few things Sly's interested in.
0: Okay.
1: Because I know what it's like to get invited to a kid's party and the parent gives you no clues and you're just left on a limb. Because I know also what it's like for a parent to not get crap in your house that your kid's never going to play with.
0: Right, more junk.
1: Yeah, so you want to buy a toy that's, or whatever, that's meaningful. Well, our good friend Kyle, who's filling in today for Veronica, he's actually here, ran up to me the other day as I was leaving. And I think it's going to be about something important for work because you were sweating. You were trying to catch me. And I was like, what's going on, bud?
3: This was important.
1: And you asked me, what did you ask me?
3: Oh, I asked what his favorite Avengers hero was. Like, who's his favorite Marvel character? And then you said Hulk, Venom, you know, all these other guys. And I was like, oh, I got the perfect idea. Can I get him the Hulk fists? Because I have to ask before I just give your son, you know, punching fists of green. Mm-hmm. Then you said you already had him. So yeah, I have to come up with a whole new idea.
0: Smart move.
1: And I said, don't come up with any idea. I just want you to come. Have some snacks, have a cake, and swim in the pool and go.
3: No. I'm bringing a gift. I need to. It's a special day.
0: I concur.
1: I just want you to come and have a good time.
3: I'm going
1: to
3: come and have a good time. I'm going to swim, but I'm also going to bring him his birthday gift. Like, I'm not going to show up empty-handed.
0: I'm not attending, but if I were, I'd bring something. For sure.
1: Do you think I was wrong to put, like, a suggested thing on the invitation?
0: No, I think that was a great idea. I think the suggested thing is a smart idea, especially people like you just said. You're in that stage of life where every weekend or every other, you're going to some kid's birthday party. You barely know the kid in most cases, right?
1: Mm-hmm.
0: So it's nice when the parents give you a clue. You know, Billy likes this. Jenny likes that. Whatever. And then you can go from there. I like that.
1: Yeah.
0: The no gifts thing, though, is like, I get it. I get where you're coming from. But on the other hand, I want to give them something.
1: Yeah.
3: I also like giving gifts. Like, I like it because I like seeing the expression when I got it right. And they're like, oh, this is awesome.
1: Yeah.
3: Just like Christmas.
1: Well, and Sly loves you, Kyle. You were one of the first people that I made sure to invite because they're buds.
3: Yes!
1: They're buds. He loves you.
3: That says a lot about me that we're best friends.
1: Yeah. But I don't know. I feel weird about it, especially people who are coming without kids, because I just want everyone to come celebrate and have a good time. And it's like, I'm not inviting you because I'm trying to gift grab. I'm really not.
0: Right.
1: I'm just inviting because I want you to be a part of it.
0: Okay. Let me ask you a question then, Lauren, since your kids are of that age where they're invited to parties, especially Sly, invited to parties all the time. And what if they say no gifts? Do you abide by that?
1: It's rough if they say no gifts.
0: Right. Right.
1: You feel
0: so you're
1: you
0: answering
1: feel
0: your
1: bad.
0: Own question.
1: I know I am answering my own question. And I've had some parents do some really creative things. One of the parents earlier this summer asked everybody just bring a $5 bill. And
0: I love that idea.
1: Yeah, because her daughter turned five. And I was going to steal that idea, and then I forgot. And now the cat's out of the bag, so I can't. But I did see people also bring gifts to that party. And then I felt inferior because I brought $10 because both Story and Sly attended. And I was like, should I have gotten her a gift too?
0: No.
1: There's always these weird, like, people are always trying to do too much, especially when you go to these kids' parties.
0: That's true.
1: So you bring what you think, like, oh, I bet this parent's tired of little toys. I'm going to get a book. And you bring a book, and then everyone else has these big toys, and you're like, oh, great.
0: See, I've never felt that way.
1: No.
0: Maybe it's because I'm inherently cheap, but I've always been of the thought, like, especially like if it's a kid's party, bring a book, because there's no way a parent's going to say, oh, my child reads too much.
1: Right.
0: You know what I mean?
1: Exactly.
0: So if you get a book, hopefully they don't have it already.
1: And if they do, always put the gift receipt in there. Right. Parents can return and get whatever they want. If you guys were having, because I know Piper's going to have a party around the same time.
0: Yeah.
1: If you guys were hosting it here, let's say, what would you put on the invitation?
0: I wouldn't put no gifts on there. I'd be like, bring it on.
1: Yeah.
0: If you want to bring it, bring it. Go ahead. I don't care. People are going to bring gifts.
1: Yeah. It's just
0: at least you didn't do that thing. You told me a story about somebody who was like, okay, I only want the gifts to be from mom and pop stores or something like that, which is a nice idea.
1: Yeah, then there's the

0: Hey, Tigers fans, be all in. 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
1: Oh, it was fun. Somebody from the 937 said, we tell people to donate to their college fund instead of bringing a gift if they really want to give something. Yeah.
2: But that's great for people you really know. Am I asking parents of other kids to come, you know, like...
1: Kyle, we need you to give at least $20
2: Kyle,
1: to Sly's future.
3: He needs to go to college.
2: I think that's a weird thing to ask. Strangers.
1: Essentially.
2: Because most of the people coming to this party are people that, you know, Sly has gone to school with. And I know the parents. But,
1: right.
2: You know, some of them are closer with than others.
1: Right.
2: Hey, give us a 50 for his college fund, you know.
1: Only 20, huh? Okay. Apparently you don't care that much about my son.

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0: Sometimes we see dumb questions online and we think, yeah, we should talk about that on the radio. It's 96.3 WDVD, Blaine and Lauren. Random poll asked online, would you drink your significant other's bathwater for $1,000?
1: A liter.
0: A liter of it. Just a liter of it.
1: All at once.
0: Yeah, you gotta like... So here's how it would play out. You don't have to worry about any dirt from the outside. Your partner would bathe or shower normally to rinse off and then lay in a tub of warm water for 20 minutes. And then you would have to drink 1 liter of that to get the cash. And they didn't time people on their responses. So it isn't like people were like, oh, most definitely. Can I go right now? Most people probably paused and thought no at first. But then they were like, for $1,000? Yeah, sure. Why not?
1: Wait, so they're taking a shower beforehand?
0: Yep.
2: That was actually going to be my question. Can I have them shower before the bath? And then I do it.
1: Seems.
0: Someone else also asked, could they put the water in the fridge? And they said that is allowed, but you can't add anything to
1: it.
0: You
1: can't add ice, they said.
0: You can't add ice.
1: Purify it.
0: Yep.
1: What's a liter?
0: A liter, I don't know. Canada, help us out. I think it's like half a gallon.
1: A 2 liter are those big
0: Pepsi. Yeah, so 1 liter. Hey, I could do that. I would talk for $1,000. Happily.
2: And after washing and clean, yeah, I could do that.
1: Yeah, if they're clean, I guess I would. Originally, I said no, but I didn't know they were taking a shower beforehand.
0: Let's say they're not clean. Let's say Michael's been out working in the yard, sweating like crazy.
1: No,
0: I don't. Mowing the lawn, but looking manly while doing it.
1: That's hot, but no, I'm not drinking that water.
0: You're not drinking any of it.
1: No, after he's sweaty outside, it's nothing. It's the stuff that comes off your butt. No.
2: I think there's a difference between man sweat and like.
0: That's true.
2: Yeah, no.
0: Women's sweat is way better.
2: I think I'd still do it for women's sweat, but man, no.
1: Well, in this study, more people said yes to doing it if their partner was a woman than if they were a man. Yep. But I'm surprised how many people said yes.
0: I'm surprised not everybody said yes. I mean, think about it. Some of
1: it's
0: the things you do.
1: It's body juice. Yeah. It's disgusting. I don't think $1,000 is enough.
0: Kind of a fan, so I'd be
1: I don't know. It's different.
2: Are we drinking, like, so are they just sitting in the water? There's no, like, suds or
0: for
2: soap?
0: 20 minutes.
2: Okay. So, yeah, it's just water that's...
1: I don't know. I bathe my kids every night, and, man, that water...
0: That's true.
1: That water doesn't look nice, and I love my children. And I would eat them to pieces. But Lisa's, that water looks gross.
0: Lisa texted and said $1,000 is not nearly enough. And at least another zero.
1: That's what I think. They should offer more money.
0: Yeah, but you're not going to get it.
1: There's certain things that just come out of certain parts of your body when you sit in a bath. You know what I mean?
2: Making your own little jacuzzi?
1: And they could physically make you sick. I'm just going to say it. It doesn't matter how much you love a person.
0: So you wouldn't do it?
1: I'm on the fence.
2: I'm in. It's easy.
0: I'd do it.
2: It's.
0: I've had worse. I mean,
1: how do you know? You don't know what's going on that day. I don't think I could do it. Now, the more I talk about it, even if he's clean, I don't think I could do it.
0: Yeah. I wish it were real, because then I could make a quick $1,000. Are you kidding me?
1: Well, I'm sure if you offered, maybe Colleen would let you. I don't know if she'd give you $1,000 for it.
0: Probably not. Plus, her $1,000 is my $1,000, so I'm not making a penny.

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1: Good morning, Autumn.
2: Good morning.
1: All right, Blaine is out of the room. While he's gone, we're going to ask you 5 questions. You get 5 seconds to answer each question, and then we move on to the next, all right?
2: Okay.
1: Okay, girl, here we go. What actress played Forrest Gump's mom?
2: Kathy. No, that's not right. Forrest Gump's mom. Sally Field.
1: True or false? The North Pole has no time zone.
2: False.
1: Which was the first U.S. city to host the Summer Olympic Games, St. Louis or L.A.?
2: St. Louis.
1: How many numbered balls are there in a standard game of pool?
2: 15.
1: And what year did Ford Field open?
2: Oof. I'm going to say 2002.
1: Right, Autumn. Blaine's on his way back in. We're going to ask him the very same questions, and we'll see how you guys do, okay?
2: All right.
1: Blaine.
3: Yes.
1: What actress played Forrest Gump's mom?
3: Sally Field.
1: True or false, the North Pole has no time zone?
3: True.
1: Which was the first U.S. city to host the Summer Olympic Games, St. Louis or L.A.?
3: St. Louis.
1: How many numbered balls are there in a standard game of pool?
3: 16.
1: And what year did Ford Field open?
3: 2000.
1: All right. Autumn and Blaine, let's go over your answers. Sally Field is Forrest Gump's mom, 1-1. You both got it right. True or false, the North Pole has no time zone. This is true. Blaine got that one. Autumn, you did not. So we're 2-1. St. Louis was the first city to host the Summer Olympic Games. You both got it. So now we are 3-2. There are 15 numbered balls in a standard game of pool. Autumn, you got it. So now we're all tied up.
4: Oh, boy.
1: 3-3. Going into the final question. When did Ford Field, home of the Lions, open? The answer is 2002. Autumn, you win! 4-3 today. Do you know what you get to say on the radio?
2: I'm sorry?
1: Do you know what you get to say on the radio?
2: I'm smarter than Blake.
3: There you go. Yes, you are. Congratulations. You've also won a pair of tickets to see The Fray at Michigan Lottery Amphitheater, Freedom Hill, coming up on August 28th.
2: Sweet.
3: Yeah, there you go. Have a great time at the show. 844 now, 96.3 WDVD.
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0: is surprise guest on stage in London. Stunned fans. I'll tell you who it is. But first, let's look at the road. Southbound Southfield Freeway at Schoolcraft. Watch out for an accident there. Looks like it is backing up the right lane. We also have slow go eastbound 696 at the Lodge because of that long-term construction. Big backup there this morning. Westbound 94 Greenfield Road. We do have delays there because of construction. And westbound 96 at Levon slow go due to that construction. That's your right now traffic.
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0: Well, sad news this morning as everyone wakes up to learn that actress Hayden Panettiere had passed away, best known for her roles in projects such as Heroes, Remember the Titans, Nashville. She passed on Sunday. Her rep released a statement saying she was an incredible light, force of nature who brought immeasurable love and joy to all who knew her. Further details on her passing are currently unknown. Hayden did pass away early in the day Sunday. Early reports are saying she was found unresponsive at her home in the afternoon. She reportedly flew from Los Angeles to the South recently with her ex, Brian Hickerson. Just last month, she did cancel a convention appearance due to an emergency. She has been doing a lot of publicity this year. She released her memoir, This Is Me, A Reckoning, which is a beautiful but very heartbreaking memoir of her life. She writes about her battles with postpartum depression, which she says ultimately caused her to give full custody of her daughter, Kai, to her ex, Vladimir Klitschko. She also talks about in the book how she battled alcoholism, being taken advantage of as a teen, her famous relationships, movie and television roles. As for her relationship with her daughter, she just told Jay Shetty on his pod a few months ago, her last appearance, her last public appearance, that she and her daughter, who's now 11, have a beautiful relationship now. She sees her often, and she was seeing how her life was just kind of getting started and she had a lot of life left to live. So heartbreaking interview at this time. Hayden was only 36 years old. All right, switching gears completely. Ariana Grande, night one in London with her Eternal Sunshine tour, did not disappoint, because how about a Cynthia Erivo Ariana reboot? Listen.

0: I could listen to these women sing together all day. Glinda and Elphaba reunited.
1: It's like catnip for you, isn't it?
0: It's so good. D23 this weekend. Basically, Disney takes all their stuff that's coming up. It's a biennial fan convention in Anaheim, California. And we got Avengers Doomsday news. Robert Downey Jr. was there to show a trailer for that. There's also that clip of Hugh Jackman asking for a role in the movie, further teasing a Deadpool Wolverine appearance. X-Men reboot casting Adam Driver is going to be in this one. Frozen 3, Kirsten Bell, Idina Menzel, and Josh Gad take the stage to perform. And we find out that Olaf's getting a girlfriend. Some other notable films coming out. Ryan Gosling is joining the Star Wars universe and Star Wars Starfighter with Sean Levy directing that one. We're getting a Romy and Michelle 2.
1: Yeah.
0: Because why not? Lisa Kudrow and Mira Sorvino hit the stage to share what the characters have been up to since the 1997 film. Wow. Tangled is getting a live action reboot next year. Katherine Hahn took the stage and showed her face as Mother Gothel for the first time, which will be cool. That's coming out in 28. The Bluey movie, summer next year, got a teaser. And they're playing Keepy Uppy in the teaser. Come on. And Lin-Manuel Miranda received his very deserved Disney Legend Award. And he read his thank you speech. I should say he sang it to the tune of a very famous Disney song. And the whole speech was in a VHS case of The Little Mermaid, because he said The Little Mermaid was his indoctrination into the Disneyverse when he was 9. And he's been a fan ever since. Listen.
2: Now here I stand, full of gratitude, grateful for each human animator. With the magic they do. And I'm grateful for you, for believing in me. You see that line where the sky meets the sea? What a time. Grateful that I'm part of your world.
0: So sweet. And the performance that went along with it to honor him. Disney Plus is going to air the entire D23 performers and all that kind of stuff. And the Lin-Manuel and The Rock was there. You're going to see all of it if you go to Disney Plus starting today. So that's Lauren's Hit List.
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0: 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I think the thing in TV now is to attempt to go viral.
1: Yeah, well, you mean in like local TV?
0: Yes.
1: Morning news programming, maybe?
0: Yes, yes. On a recent episode of Good Day Detroit, Dina, Derek, and Ryan were talking for some reason about eating beaver.
2: That is, if you can provide yourself with food, and again, they're ice fishing because everything is frozen,
3: mm-hmm.
2: and you're looking for fat in the beaver.
3: Yeah,
2: the beaver is the beaver is the most sought after.
3: It is the
0: true.
2: Ryan, do you think you could eat beaver? It's fat and then it's meat.
3: It made them all sick, though. They all got sick after it.
2: Well, you can't eat diseased animals.
0: they're talking about this because it's part of
1: Alone. They were talking about the movie Alone for some whatever reason. I mean, we're all just, I don't know, 10 at the end of the day.
0: Sixth grade, seventh grade. the fat in the beaver, that's the part that you want to.
1: Oh, God.
0: Yep, the bar is high.

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0: 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In less than 10 minutes, we'll do Blaine's Brain Buster on 96.3 WDVD. Hey, the other night, I took the family, including my granddaughter, to Mr. Miguel's and the location in Livonia. Now, that was the last location where they were waiting to complete the patio. Guess what? All the patios at all five Mr. Miguel's are open. They're dog friendly, by the way. And somebody did bring their dog out. Just as we were leaving, somebody pulled up with their puppy and they were having a great time. They have this really cool little putting green. They've got, cornhole. There it is. Yeah, you can play cornhole at the patio at Mr. Miguel's in Livonia. And like I said, all five locations have dog friendly patios open now. Warren, Brownstown, Utica, Partridge Creek, and also Livonia is ready to go. 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

0: 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All right, Brainbuster, so far, this year alone, Lauren, people have spent more than $50 billion on products from where online? 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
1: Is it not the obvious?
0: It's not the obvious.
1: Because I was going to say Amazon.
0: I mean, that would totally make sense.
1: Not.
0: Amazon is not the answer.
1: Oh, I have another answer. But I don't want to say it because I might be right.
0: Okay, save it. Yeah, save it because you might be right. Mouth it to me. No.
1: Okay.
0: No, it's not that.
1: I was going to say Chewy.
0: Yes, yes, the pet website. Yeah, that's a good one. Kyle filling in for Veronica. Do you have a guess? Mouth it to me first, because I'm low on brain busters. No, it's not TV subscription. Did you not hear the question?
1: It mouths like a sentence.
0: Are we videotaping this one?
2: Yes.
0: We
2: yes.
0: are?
2: Yeah, we are.
0: Cool. This is the one we're posting.
1: Did Michael pick that up?
0: I don't know.
2: It's so
3: nailed it.
0: So far.
1: He's like super califragilistic.
2: I'm just trying to survive.
0: And you're doing a great job, buddy. I love you.
2: Thank you.
0: So far
1: you,
0: this year alone, people have spent more than $50 billion on products from where online? Let's see if you can figure it out. 866-298-9630.

0: Blaine and Lauren, 96.3 WDVD, the Brainbuster today. So far this year alone, people have spent more than $50 billion on products from where online? D, good morning.
1: Good morning.
0: Hey, what do you think? What's the answer? Where do they buy all this stuff?
1: I think it's TikTok, and I'm responsible for about 1,000 of that.
0: Are you serious? Really?
1: Yes.
0: You spend that much money on TikTok?
1: Yeah.
2: Is it the influencers? Do they get you?
1: It's that ladder that goes down to, 18 inches, and it's a full extension ladder, 12 feet.
0: Oh, wow.
1: The blower thing, blower that blows the leaves all over.
0: You're just like...
3: Yeah. Wow, you find some good stuff there.
0: Well, congratulations, you are right. People have spent close to $50 billion so far this year. We're not even done with the year yet. Wow. On stuff from TikTok. So you're buying up ladders that go down to 18 inches. And...
2: Kyle, you're on TikTok a lot. Have you purchased anything this year that's good?
4: I think earlier in the year I purchased a Lightning McQueen Piston Cup winner shirt. Ka-chow!
2: I like it.
4: Thank you. And,
2: I like it.
4: And a Tombstone shirt as well. It says, "I'll be your Huckleberry."
2: Wow.
0: When do you wear this to work? Would you please wear this to work?
4: Tomorrow.
0: Please do.
2: My husband loves Tombstone. I should go on TikTok and get him that shirt.
0: It's so awesome. Well, congratulations, D. You win a pair of tickets to see Knox at St. Andrews Hall on October 16th. Have a great time at the show, and thanks for listening. It is 9:31 now, 96.3 WDVD, and Lighthouse Exteriors is ready to work on your home. 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

0: come in too early. Memories bring back, memories bring back your... There you go, Maroon 5. Look at those guys. They finished their song now. We can talk.
1: Great.
0: How you doing? Good to see you. So, Lauren, what suburb in Metro Detroit would you think is like the hottest zip code for real estate right now?
1: Well, I mean, I think Royal Oak is always super hot, right?
0: Right. Royal Oak seems very appealing. Man, Kyle is like, do not ever play poker, buddy, because your poker face is terrible. Because you're sitting over there making faces at Royal Oak.
2: I'm trying to think here, but yeah, Royal Oak is expensive. So
1: I feel like by me, I feel like the woods are hopping. There's always a for sale sign around me, open houses, things like that.
0: Okay, so from Realtor.com, and this is based on their findings with demand length. And the demand and length of time that the home is actually on the market.
1: Oh, right. Yeah.
0: So a lot of houses or houses that are desirable for whatever reason. And then they're only on the market for a few days. If I told you Livonia.
1: Whoa. Yeah, crickets.
0: Not what I expected either.
1: Interesting.
0: No, well, disrespect to Livonia. Great location.
1: Great location.
0: Right. You're close to great shopping. You're not too far from downtown Detroit.
1: Yeah.
0: But you're far enough out that you have that feel of being, you know, kind of secluded.
1: Very suburban.
0: Very.
1: Like, it looks very, you know, cute, quaint.
0: Yep.
1: Suburban home. So, yeah. And I bet you the prices are better than if you go to Lake Plymouth or...
0: Yes.
1: Close by, right?
0: Plymouth, you're not like, I mean, good Lord. Yeah. There's certain towns where it's like six and under. We don't know you. Yes, 600,000 and under is what I mean by that, by the way. Yeah, it is the sixth hottest zip code in America.
1: Wow.
0: Again, didn't have that on my bingo card, and mean no disrespect to Livonia. I have no problem with Livonia. It's awesome.
1: But let me tell you something. That whole Middle Belt 96 intersection with the Costco and everything,
0: yep.
1: I would believe you because I've been over that area before. It was so crowded over there.
0: Right. And like, you know, you hop on 96, you're downtown. You hop on 96 the other way, go up 275, you're in Lansing an hour later.
1: Mm-hmm.
0: So it is in a pretty cool location. The hottest zip code, by the way, your home state of Massachusetts, Lauren, it would be Peabody, Massachusetts.
1: Peabody.
0: Is that how you say it?
1: Peabody.
0: Peabody?
1: Yeah. I'm in Peabody.
0: Supposed to be a very nice town, relatively close to Boston.
1: Yeah, I get that.
0: I've never been. That sounds nice.
1: What about in Minnesota?
0: I don't know. It doesn't know. There were no Minnesota towns in the top 10.
1: Oh, wow.
0: I was kind of surprised by that.
1: So this is top 10 of all over the country.
0: In America.
1: In America,
0: yeah.
1: Wow.
0: A lot of stuff in the Northeast and Upper Midwest. There's New Berlin, Wisconsin, which is just outside of Milwaukee.
1: Mm-hmm.
0: And there were a few in, I want to say, Pennsylvania, and there were two from Massachusetts.
1: Oh, wow.
0: Including Peabody.
1: Peabody.
0: Makes me think of the Liberty commercials. Liberty, Liberty. the Dream Cruise, you know, hey, it was fun. It was good. It was pretty exciting. And then it got really exciting because there was a fight at Duggan's Irish Pub.
1: Ooh, I saw that.
0: What the heck, man? Behave. And then somebody tries to do a burnout and stuff like that and then crashes into a car during the Dream Cruise toward the end and then tries to get away from the cops. And shockingly, it didn't work.
1: Yeah, cops, there's a lot of cops around the Dream Cruise for good reason, I guess. They're going to take it away from you.
0: Yep. Eight arrests over the weekend.
1: If you can't be nice, they're not going to have it.
0: Exactly. So be on your best behavior next year, everybody. Just put your chairs out a month early as opposed to 2 months early.
1: Please tell me they were not fighting over chair spots.
0: No, I don't think they were. What if they were, though? That would be awesome.
1: I can see it. The way people are so dedicated.
0: I kind of want to see that. That'd be fun.

0: and Lauren and Lauren's happy ending coming up next.
1: All right. Someone not only robbed a bank, but they tried to rob an animal along with it. And I have a great outcome to this terrible story. It's coming up.

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1: Some people just need to be thrown off the planet, and this person is one of them.
2: Lauren's happy ending. Let's throw someone off the planet.
1: This guy tried to rob a bank in Maryland.
2: Yeah.
1: And a kitten along with it. Now, the cat's name is Magnolia. Poor thing was 3 months old when she was stolen from a pet store, then taken to PNC Bank, where the thief tried to rob the branch. So he robs the pet store, takes the kitten, goes to the bank. Police stopped the man right away. The kitten's okay. Since then, Magnolia has gotten famous. Now, Magnolia has gotten adopted by a loving family. So
2: yay.
1: The bank robbery cat, as she is dubbed online, is happy to have a forever home. But still.
2: Yeah.
1: What are you doing?
2: Seriously.
1: Get into trouble yourself. Don't try to, like, get a cat involved.
2: Leave little Magnolia out of it.
1: Luckily, she was rescued, and now she's going to live a happy life. But what if something terrible happened to her?
2: Yeah.
1: Anyway.
2: Very good.
1: Happy to hear that Magnolia is going to be okay. But she's better off than she was. Now go back to that pet store and shut it down. And take all the animals
2: here we
1: out
2: go.
1: There and adopt
2: Let me get
1: them.
2: The soapbox out. It's been a while.
1: Just saying.
2: There we go.
1: While we're at it.
2: Yeah. Hey, big thank you to Kyle for filling in for Veronica today.
3: Thank you for having me on. You know, I love coming on.
1: We love you, Kyle.
2: And you got your, like, 5 minutes of sleep before coming in, and now you can...
1: And now you have a full work day.
2: Put in a full 8 hours on top of that. Yeah, Veronica's back tomorrow. Kendall has your next chance to go to New York to see Harry Styles. We'll do that around 11:18. Have a great day. We'll see you tomorrow.
1: Bye.
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Did you have a good weekend? Do anything fun? A lot of back-to-school stuff? I actually walked the Gordie Howe Bridge. I know. I told you I'd been thinking about it. We did it. It was really pretty. Very photogenic. And I'll tell you all about it coming up.

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Lucas Graham opening up for Ed Sheeran at Ford Field August 29th. 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

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We've got Michigan State Fair tickets, 96.3 WDVD, and we're sending you to see Harry Styles, Madison Square Garden, New York City. That's happening at 11:18. I'll meet you here.

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1: 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You ever see a bridge and like, yeah, I'd walk that. Just what I do now, I guess. I blame the Mackinac Bridge walk. We almost did that last Labor Day. But Gordie Howe Bridge has a walking, riding bike path. And we were like, let's walk it. We're always walking in the woods. Let's walk a bridge. And so we did this weekend. And it's very photogenic. And it's really nice and new. And you can ride your bike or walk. I will tell you, I would not want to be a bike rider. Because there's a lot of people. And you have to weave in and out of like crowdedness while going uphill slow. Because you can't get like a running start because of the crowds. So I would not want to be on a bike. But I shout out the people that did it. Because it's uphill. 5% grade, but you can do it. It's really nice, very photogenic, got great pictures. And I'll tell you how to park coming up. 96.3 WDVD.
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4: 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They're always updating the equipment. 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

We're giving away two trips to see Harry Styles in New York City. 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

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I hadn't been in years, and it's not just dinner, it's an experience. And I could stand up at that sauce station for days, being a mad scientist making my own sauces.

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0: 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You want to hear more about my Gordie Howe bridge walk? 96.3 WDVD. We went over the Ambassador Bridge, too, on the way to Canada, because we wanted to walk the Canada side, because there's a better parking area on the Canada side. There's not really good parking for you to walk it or ride your bike on either side. But on the Canadian side, if you get to Sandwich Road, and like follow it around, it looks very industrial, and you're like, are we lost? You'll question everything, but it will lead you to an unmarked parking lot that is right across from where they do the customs, and it's the beginning of the walk. So there you go. And you do have to do customs on the walk back. You have to go through, so make sure you bring everything you need. 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

Has it really been almost 30 years since the movie Romy and Michelle came out? 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

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It is housed inside the historic Stroh's Ice Cream Factory. And Lucas Graham is going to perform an intimate, exclusive performance, invite only. He's doing that the morning of the Ed Sheeran concert before he opens up the show at Ford Field. 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
0: You did it. You did it. What's your name?
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0: 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It's this really cool old historic building, and it's revamped to an amazing event space, and Lucas Graham's going to put on a private show, and you get to meet him. Want to come?
1: Yeah.
0: Okay, cool. You're in.
1: I never win anything, so yeah.
0: This is a really good thing to win, and it'll get you revved up for Ed Sheeran later that night. Congratulations.
1: Thank you.

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It's Kendall. I've got a 4-pack of tickets to the Michigan State Fair. 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
1: Yo, man.
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1: The girl next door, you know?
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0: 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They're always updating the equipment. 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

I mean, you don't hear this every day. 96.3 WDVD that Cindy Crawford had an exorcism performed on her daughter, Kaya Gerber, when she was little. They used an Australian didgeridoo. Because Kaya says she attracts beings from another dimension, but in a chill way. What? It's 96.3.

0: 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I'm in no way judging. If Kaia Gerber needed an exorcism, then I'm sure she did. You know, I'm just saying you don't hear that every day. And I don't think anyone could have seen it coming. It just goes to show you never know what people are up to behind closed doors, right? Sometimes you don't want to know. More music on the way and more winning and more Renee Vitale. Hang out. 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

96.3 WDVD. Hey, it's Renee. Here we are back at Monday. But you know what? 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How about a family four-pack of tickets to the Michigan State Fair at the Vibe Credit Union Chill Place? 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Caller 10, 866-298-9630. Gonna hook you up. 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

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New York in the fall is beautiful. New York in the fall with a chance to go see Harry Styles is fantastic. And we're hooking you up with that flyaway. 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

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She was only 36 years old. No word on the cause of death, but definitely not how we want to kick off a new week.

0: 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I love a good teen drama. And a list of the best of all time has just come out. Number one at the list, Freaks and Geeks. Okay, that makes sense to me. Friday Night Lights. Heard that was a great show, too. Personally, I did not watch it, but I know many that did. My So-Called Life, number three. That seems solid for the top three. All the way down at the bottom, number 15, was Glee. That didn't even crack the top 10. I don't know about this.
1: 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They're always updating the equipment. 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
1: 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I don't even like to play. I've never fought so hard to defend something I don't like.
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I was sick a good chunk of the weekend. Now, I still sound a little sick, but really, I am feeling better. 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That's logical thinking, right? When I was young.

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What's going on? 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Coming up at 3:18, I'm going to hook you up with the DVD Artist Showcases Iconic Places tickets. 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You're going to get to even meet him. How about that? Hang tight. That's on the way.

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Kesha there. Remember back in 2012 when she claimed she slept with a ghost? 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

96.3 WDVD Kristen Bell over the weekend came out for a surprise appearance at a Savannah Bananas game in Denver along with Broadway star Derek Klena. They performed for the first time in forever from Frozen. I wonder September 18th and 19th at Comerica Park when the Savannah Bananas are here if we're going to get a surprise performance from someone. You should

0: 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I'm not feeling the best. And also, I have a bunch of tomatoes to can from my garden. What? Who have I become? 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
1: 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Just play the game one way. 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

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Text the keyword YORK, Y-O-R-K, to 95819.

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They did Happy Days and For Good from Wicked. 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

will fade eventually. So if our time is running out, day after day, we'll make the mundane a masterpiece. Oh my, my, oh my, my love, I take one look at you, you're taking me out.

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What's going on? It's Renee. We're together for one more hour. And you know what? It's Monday. It's hard enough. So let me take care of you. If you miss that flyaway keyword for Harry Styles in New York City, I'm going to give it to you again. 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Text York to 95819.

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1: 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Just play the game one way. You hit a ball in the gap, run. 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

0: 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Or does he not want to carry them to your front door? 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

0: 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This is Insight with Chris VanVleet. 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
1: That's where Never Give Up comes from. 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